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4: A heat warning remains in effect for southern Manitoba. Tonight we can expect partly cloudy skies with a 30% chance of showers and a risk of a thunderstorm continuing overnight. Wind blowing from the south at 20 kilometers an hour and a low of 20 degrees. Tomorrow, partly cloudy with a 30% chance of showers and a risk of a thunderstorm, but expected to clear later in the morning. High of 37 and humidex 48. UV index 9 or very high. Monday it will be sunny and a high of 36. 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I'm Darcy Wilkinson.
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3: A heat warning remains in effect for southern Manitoba. Tonight we can expect partly cloudy skies with a 30% chance of showers and a risk of a thunderstorm continuing overnight. Wind blowing from the south at 20 kilometers an hour and a low of 20 degrees. Tomorrow, partly cloudy with a 30% chance of showers and a risk of a thunderstorm, but expected to clear later in the morning. High of 37 and humidex 48. UV index 9 or very high. Monday it will be sunny and a high of 36. 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I'm Darcy Wilkinson.
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I said, you look so fine that I really want to make you mine. 4, 5, 6, come on and get your kicks. 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
1: Wish I could call you last night. Try to make sure you're alright. 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

0: Every Wednesday, all summer long, something simple but meaningful takes place at the corner of Main and Lumber. The Duracan Taste of Summer Charity Barbecue. 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The Duracan Taste of Summer Charity Barbecue with KPMG, Steinbach Credit Union, The Rental House, Elite Ready Mix, and Old Church Bakery on Mix 96. 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
1: A heat warning remains in effect for southern Manitoba. Tonight we can expect partly cloudy skies with a 30% chance of showers and a risk of a thunderstorm continuing overnight. Wind blowing from the south at 20 kilometers an hour and a low of 20 degrees. Tomorrow, partly cloudy with a 30% chance of showers and a risk of a thunderstorm, but expected to clear later in the morning. High of 37 and Humidex 48. UV index 9 or very high. Monday it will be sunny and a high of 36. 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I'm Darcy Wilkinson.
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3: I'm Carly Coop from Mix 96, and we are so excited that Jersey Mike's Subs are opening here in Steinbach this Wednesday, and we're going to be there. This is Jersey Mike's very first store in Manitoba, so come hang out with us and enjoy their famous freshly sliced, freshly grilled subs. 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
4: A heat warning remains in effect for southern Manitoba. Tonight we can expect partly cloudy skies with a 30% chance of showers and a risk of a thunderstorm continuing overnight. Wind blowing from the south at 20 kilometers an hour and a low of 20 degrees. Tomorrow, partly cloudy with a 30% chance of showers and a risk of a thunderstorm, but expected to clear later in the morning. High of 37 and Humidex 48. UV index 9 or very high. Monday it will be sunny and a high of 36. 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I'm Darcy Wilkinson.
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2: A heat warning is in effect for southern Manitoba. A risk of a thunderstorm overnight and a low of 20 degrees. Tomorrow, partly sunny and a 30% chance of showers, but expected to clear up with a high of 37. Overnight, expect a partly cloudy sky and a low of 23. More sunshine coming on Monday with a high of 36. Tuesday, expect sun and high of 29. For all your weather details, including wind and humidity, visit the Low and Body Shop local weather page on Steinbeck Online. I'm Darcy Wilkinson.
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4: 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This is Jersey Mike's very first store in Manitoba, so come hang out with us and enjoy their famous freshly sliced, freshly grilled subs. Their premium meats and cheeses are sliced right in front of you and piled high on their in-store baked bread, making Jersey Mike's truly a sub above, and we can't wait to try one. 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
7: A heat warning is in effect for southern Manitoba. A risk of a thunderstorm overnight and a low of 20 degrees. Tomorrow, partly sunny and a 30% chance of showers, but expected to clear up with a high of 37. Overnight, expect a partly cloudy sky and a low of 23. More sunshine coming on Monday with a high of 36. Tuesday, expect sun and high of 29. For all your weather details, including wind and humidity, visit the Low and Body Shop local weather page on Steinbeck Online. 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
2: A heat warning is in effect for southern Manitoba. A risk of a thunderstorm overnight and a low of 20 degrees. Tomorrow partly sunny and a 30% chance of showers, but expected to clear up with a high of 37. Overnight, expect a partly cloudy sky and a low of 23. More sunshine coming on Monday with a high of 36. Tuesday, expect sun and high of 29. For all your weather details, including wind and humidity, visit the Low & Body Shop local weather page on Steinbach Online. 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

opinions, nothing but words, but it don't make a difference. Only care about yours. We could be in the Arctic, at the edge of the earth.

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1: A heat warning is in effect for southern Manitoba. A risk of a thunderstorm overnight and a low of 20 degrees. Tomorrow, partly sunny and a 30% chance of showers, but expected to clear up with a high of 37. Overnight, expect a partly cloudy sky and a low of 23. More sunshine coming on Monday with a high of 36. Tuesday, expect sun and high of 29. For all your weather details, including wind and humidity, visit the Low and Body Shop local weather page on Steinbeck Online. I'm Darcy Wilkinson.
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5: A heat warning is in effect for southern Manitoba. A risk of a thunderstorm overnight and a low of 20 degrees. Tomorrow, partly sunny and a 30% chance of showers, but expect it to clear up with a high of 37. Overnight, expect a partly cloudy sky and a low of 23. More sunshine coming on Monday with a high of 36. Tuesday, expect sun and high of 29. For all your weather details, including wind and humidity, visit the Low and Body Shop local weather page on Steinbach Online. I'm Darcy Wilkinson.
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0: Okay, I've got mini donuts in one hand, lemonade in the other. This might be the perfect day.
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2: A heat warning is in effect for southern Manitoba. A risk of a thunderstorm overnight and a low of 20 degrees. Tomorrow, partly sunny and a 30% chance of showers, but expected to clear up with a high of 37. Overnight, expect a partly cloudy sky and a low of 23. More sunshine coming on Monday with a high of 36. Tuesday, expect sun and high of 29. For all your weather details, including wind and humidity, visit the Low and Body Shop local weather page on Steinbeck Online. I'm Darcy Wilkinson.
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0: 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The Duracan Taste of Summer Charity Barbecue with KPMG, Sobey Steinbach, Clear Spring Animal Hospital, Giant Tiger Steinbach, and Coldwell Banker on Mix 96. 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
1: Today we can expect partly cloudy skies with a 30% chance of showers, but clearing up in the morning. Wind becoming south at 20 kilometers an hour, high of 37, humidex 48, and UV index 9 or very high. Tonight, partly cloudy with a southwest wind gusting to 50 kilometers an hour and an overnight low of 23. Monday, sunny and a high of 36. Tuesday, more sunshine and a high of 29. For your full 7-day forecast, visit the Lowen Body Shop local weather page on Steinbach Online. 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
3: Today we can expect partly cloudy skies with a 30% chance of showers, but clearing up in the morning. Wind becoming south at 20 kilometers an hour, high of 37, humidex 48, and UV index 9 or very high. Tonight partly cloudy with a southwest wind gusting to 50 kilometers an hour and an overnight low of 23. Monday sunny and a high of 36. Tuesday more sunshine and a high of 29. For your full 7-day forecast, visit the Lowen Body Shop local weather page on Steinbeck Online. 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
2: Today we can expect partly cloudy skies with a 30% chance of showers, but clearing up in the morning. Wind becoming south at 20 kilometers an hour, high of 37, humidex 48, and UV index 9 or very high. Tonight partly cloudy with a southwest wind gusting to 50 kilometers an hour and an overnight low of 23. Monday sunny and a high of 36. Tuesday more sunshine and a high of 29. For your full 7-day forecast, visit the Low & Body Shop local weather page on Steinbeck Online. I'm Darcy Wilkinson.
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2: Today we can expect partly cloudy skies with a 30% chance of showers, but clearing up in the morning. Wind becoming south at 20 kilometers an hour, high of 37, humidex 48, and UV index 9 or very high. Tonight partly cloudy with a southwest wind gusting to 50 kilometers an hour and an overnight low of 23. Monday sunny and a high of 36. Tuesday, more sunshine and a high of 29. For your full 7-day forecast, visit the Lowen Body Shop local weather page on Steinbach Online. 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
3: Today we can expect partly cloudy skies with a 30% chance of showers, but clearing up in the morning. Wind becoming south at 20 kilometers an hour, high of 37, humidex 48, and UV index 9 or very high. Tonight partly cloudy with a southwest wind gusting to 50 kilometers an hour and an overnight low of 23. Monday sunny and a high of 36. Tuesday more sunshine and a high of 29. For your full 7-day forecast, visit the Low & Body Shop local weather page on Steinbeck Online. 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
2: Today we can expect partly cloudy skies with a 30% chance of showers, but clearing up in the morning. Wind becoming south at 20 kilometers an hour, high of 37, humidex 48, and UV index 9 or very high. Tonight, partly cloudy with a southwest wind gusting to 50 kilometers an hour and an overnight low of 23. Monday, sunny and a high of 36. Tuesday, more sunshine and a high of 29. For your full 7-day forecast, visit the Lowen Body Shop local weather page on Steinbach Online. 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
1: Today we can expect partly cloudy skies with a 30% chance of showers, but clearing up in the morning. Wind becoming south at 20 kilometers an hour, high of 37, humidex 48, and UV index 9 or very high. Tonight partly cloudy with a southwest wind gusting to 50 kilometers an hour and an overnight low of 23. Monday sunny and a high of 36. Tuesday more sunshine and a high of 29. For your full 7-day forecast, visit the Low and Body Shop local weather page on Steinbeck Online.

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1: Today we can expect partly cloudy skies with a 30% chance of showers, but clearing up in the morning. Wind becoming south at 20 kilometers an hour, high of 37, humidex 48, and UV index 9 or very high. Tonight partly cloudy with a southwest wind gusting to 50 kilometers an hour and an overnight low of 23. Monday sunny and a high of 36. Tuesday more sunshine and a high of 29. For your full 7-day forecast, visit the Low and Body Shop local weather page on Steinbeck Online. I'm Darcy Wilkinson.
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2: Today we can expect partly cloudy skies with a 30% chance of showers, but clearing up in the morning. Wind becoming south at 20 kilometers an hour, high of 37, humidex 48, and UV index 9 or very high. Tonight partly cloudy with a southwest wind gusting to 50 kilometers an hour and an overnight low of 23. Monday sunny and a high of 36. Tuesday more sunshine and a high of 29. For your full 7-day forecast, visit the Low and Body Shop local weather page on Steinbach Online. 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
1: Today we can expect partly cloudy skies with a 30% chance of showers, but clearing up in the morning. Wind becoming south at 20 kilometers an hour, high of 37, humidex 48, and UV index 9 or very high. Tonight partly cloudy with a southwest wind gusting to 50 kilometers an hour and an overnight low of 23. Monday sunny and a high of 36. Tuesday more sunshine and a high of 29. For your full 7-day forecast, visit the Low and Body Shop local weather page on Steinbach Online. 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
5: Today we can expect partly cloudy skies with a 30% chance of showers, but clearing up in the morning. Wind becoming south at 20 kilometers an hour, high of 37, humidex 48, and UV index 9 or very high. Tonight partly cloudy with a southwest wind gusting to 50 kilometers an hour and an overnight low of 23. Monday sunny and a high of 36. Tuesday more sunshine and a high of 29. For your full 7-day forecast, visit the Low and Body Shop local weather page on Steinbeck Online. 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
2: Today we can expect partly cloudy skies with a 30% chance of showers, but clearing up in the morning. Wind becoming south at 20 kilometers an hour, high of 37, humidex 48, and UV index 9 or very high. Tonight partly cloudy with a southwest wind gusting to 50 kilometers an hour and an overnight low of 23. Monday sunny and a high of 36. Tuesday more sunshine and a high of 29. For your full 7-day forecast, visit the Low and Body Shop local weather page on Steinbach Online. I'm Darcy Wilkinson.
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9: Today we can expect partly cloudy skies with a 30% chance of showers, but clearing up in the morning. Wind becoming south at 20 kilometers an hour, high of 37, humidex 48, and UV index 9 or very high. Tonight partly cloudy with a southwest wind gusting to 50 kilometers an hour, and an overnight low of 23. Monday, sunny and a high of 36. Tuesday, more sunshine and a high of 29. For your full 7-day forecast, visit the Low & Body Shop local weather page on Steinbach Online. I'm Darcy Wilkinson.
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10: Today we can expect partly cloudy skies with a 30% chance of showers, but clearing up in the morning. Wind becoming south at 20 kilometers an hour, high of 37, humidex 48, and UV index 9 or very high. Tonight, partly cloudy with a southwest wind gusting to 50 kilometers an hour and an overnight low of 23. Monday, sunny and a high of 36. Tuesday, more sunshine and a high of 29. For your full 7-day forecast, visit the Lowen Body Shop local weather page on Steinbach Online. 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
2: I'm Carly Coop, and the warm weather continues this week. Forecast details are coming up. The city of Steinbach says work to renew the community's water tower is well underway. Crews are currently removing the old paint to prepare the tower for a fresh protective coating, while also completing safety upgrades inside the structure. In the coming weeks, a new safety railing will be lifted into place by crane before repainting and new lettering begins. The city expects the project to take several months with the goal of having the work finished before winter. As temperatures climb across the southeast, the Steinbach Aquatic Center is reminding swimmers to take precautions even while cooling off in the water. With more, here's reporter Cosette Bott.
3: Deck supervisor Ken Hebert says the sun can be especially tricky at the pool because the water can make people feel cooler than they actually are.
4: The bigger danger of being in the water during hot times like this is sunburn, because the sun actually gets intensified near the surface and you don't feel it.
3: He says lifeguards are watching for signs of heat-related concerns and will encourage people to move into the shade, drink water, or take a break if needed. I'm Cosette Bott.
2: Behind the Manitoba Stampede is a major volunteer effort, with hundreds of people helping bring Manitoba's only pro rodeo to life each summer. Rodeo director Tim Lewis says while the core staff is small, the event depends heavily on community support.
5: The rest is all volunteers. We have a volunteer board of 12.
6: Wow.
5: And every one of them looks after a certain aspect of the show. And then they form committees under them, for their areas. When all told, you're looking at a couple of hundred people that you got to bring in to volunteer and put the show on.
2: The Stampede runs July 17th to 19th, featuring professional rodeo, chuck wagon racing, and a full slate of entertainment. The city of Steinbach has been conducting its larvicide program since spring, targeting mosquito breeding areas before they become a problem. With more, here is reporter Darcy Wilkinson.
7: Head of Parks and Recreation, Russ Dick, says homeowners can also help keep mosquito populations low.
8: Any little thing can help, you know, limiting standing water and barrels and pools and so forth. Anytime there's standing water and it's not moving, that's an opportunity for mosquitoes to lay eggs there and larvae to hatch.
7: Dick says mosquito numbers have remained quite low so far this year, and he believes the city's larvicide program has played a role. I'm Darcy Wilkinson.
2: On the go or at home, stay in the loop with the latest local stories. 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
2: Clear skies today and windy with gusts up to 50 kilometers an hour at times. We can expect a high of 37 and a humidex of 47. The UV index will be at 9 or very high. Clear skies tonight, windy with gusts up to 50 kilometers an hour and a low of 25. Sunshine for tomorrow, windy in the morning and a high of 36. And the sunshine continues for Tuesday with a high of 30. Get all your weather details on the Low & Body Shop weather page on your Steinbach Online app. I'm Carly Coop.
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3: 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This is Jersey Mike's very first store in Manitoba, so come hang out with us and enjoy their famous freshly sliced, freshly grilled subs. 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
9: Clear skies today and windy with gusts up to 50 kilometers an hour at times. We can expect a high of 37 and a humidex of 47. The UV index will be at 9 or very high. Clear skies tonight, windy with gusts up to 50 kilometers an hour and a low of 25. Sunshine for tomorrow, windy in the morning and a high of 36. And the sunshine continues for Tuesday with a high of 30. Get all your weather details on the Lowen Body Shop weather page on your Steinbeck Online app. I'm Carly Coop.
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6: Clear skies today and windy with gusts up to 50 kilometers an hour at times. We can expect a high of 37 and a humidex of 47. The UV index will be at 9 or very high. Clear skies tonight, windy with gusts up to 50 kilometers an hour and a low of 25. Sunshine for tomorrow, windy in the morning and a high of 36. And the sunshine continues for Tuesday with a high of 30. Get all your weather details on the Lowen Body Shop weather page on your Steinbeck Online app. I'm Carly Coop.
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2: Thanks for plugging in to the biggest countdown in the world. Seacrest with you from Hollywood today on the show. We'll hear from Olivia Rodrigo about the songwriting process for her brand new album. And Ariana Grande makes some big moves with the lead single from her upcoming project. Right now, let's go. Wake Up Calling, Papa Roach, 40.

0: Wake Up Calling. Papa Roach down 15 places to number 40, our biggest fall of the week. And we have 39 more hits coming. But first, let's take you back and look at the top three from a week ago. Bruno Mars in the three spot. Last week, Somber with Homewrecker at number two. And this one from Olivia Dean on top for 7 weeks.
1: I think it's so easy.
0: Number one, So Easy. Who scores the biggest song in the land this week? We're on our way to find out. 39 now, Pink Pony Club, it's Chapel Roan. I know.

0: was number one 2 years ago this week, and it's still hanging around at number 38, Hozier, Too Sweet. All right, Lewis Capaldi's been playing a lot of shows and festivals after taking a multi-year break to focus on his mental health, and he just announced he's stepping away from the stage once again, but for a different reason. He said he's not booking any performances after the summer to free up time for his next album, and fans cannot wait to hear the new music. Here is Lewis with an AT40 Extra, Someone You Loved.
1: I'm going on during this time. I feel there's no one to save me. 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
0: Backstreet Boys have our first debut with a hit from the soundtrack to Paw Patrol, the Dino Movie. Plus, the Goo Goo Dolls make a re-entry to the chart. That's all next.
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9: Clear skies today and windy with gusts up to 50 kilometers an hour at times. We can expect a high of 37 and a humidex of 47. The UV index will be at 9 or very high. Clear skies tonight, windy with gusts up to 50 kilometers an hour and a low of 25. Sunshine for tomorrow, windy in the morning and a high of 36. And the sunshine continues for Tuesday with a high of 30. Get all your weather details on the Lowen Body Shop weather page on your Steinbach Online app. I'm Carly Coop.
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on the countdown after a week away, Misery. Goo Goo Dolls at 37. Well, Justin Bieber just released his albums Swag and Swag 2, totally by surprise last July, and he continued the tradition this summer with the live version. He recently unveiled Swag live from Coachella Weekend 1, which features 22 tracks and guest appearances from the Kid Laroi, Tems, Wizkid, and some others, too. Here's the final track on the live album, Daisies, 36.

Justin Bieber with Daisies at 36. And here's our first debut. It is new music from the Backstreet Boys, Bottle Up, landing on the chart at 35.

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3: Number 33.

That is new at 33, Holly, the band Camino. Let's get to Bruno. So Mr. Mars announced the romantic tour earlier this year. He broke records for single day ticket sales when he did it because fans could not wait to see Bruno back on stage. He's now extending the run by adding 12 shows in 6 cities across Japan starting next January. This weekend, he's wrapping up a 2-night stay in Madrid, Spain. Fans love hearing this one with Lady Gaga, Die With a Smile. It's 30.

0: 10.
1: Lady Gaga, Bruno Mars at 32. Now, Maroon 5 haven't officially announced a new album yet, but this is the first song from their next era. Heroin. It's number 31.

0: Vincent Boone, The Time of My Life, an AT40 breakout.
1: Coming up next.
0: More music from Hozier is coming up. And also for King & Country, rocket ahead 8 spots. And still not our fastest riser. But here's the song.
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13: Clear skies today and windy with gusts up to 50 kilometers an hour at times. We can expect a high of 37 and a humidex of 47. The UV index will be at 9 or very high. Clear skies tonight, windy with gusts up to 50 kilometers an hour and a low of 25. Sunshine for tomorrow, windy in the morning and a high of 36. And the sunshine continues for Tuesday with a high of 30. Get all your weather details on the Lowen Body Shop weather page on your Steinbeck Online app. I'm Carly Coop.
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0: We're putting the countdown on pause to throw one on for Charlotte in Waycross, Georgia. Checking out American Top 40 on 103Q. Here you go, Selena Gomez. Good for you.

0: Selena Gomez, Good For You, by request for Charlotte in my home state of Georgia. 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
0: We are 10 hits into the countdown. Let us get to Mumford & Sons, who recently played a big show at the legendary Wrigley Field in Chicago. They were having so much fun, they played past curfew. Severe weather forced the band to start the show late, and they ended up playing 90 minutes past their limit, which led to thousands of dollars in fines. The rule is in place to protect the surrounding neighborhoods from loud noises late at night, but people who live by the stadium say they didn't mind it, and they actually loved hearing more music from Mumford & Sons. And here is that band that started a block party from a stadium, teaming up with Hozier, Rubber Band Man, 30 on AT40. When you come

World on Fire for King and Country featuring Taylor Hill. That's 29. Ryan Seacrest with you. Last month, Niall Horan released his new album called Dinner Party, which is inspired by the real-life dinner party where he met his actual girlfriend. But the meal continues with the lead single from the project, which is about falling in love with somebody. And the title sounds like it could be about the food at the dinner party. It's called Taste So Good. On the verge of making

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1: 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And Gracie Abrams makes a nice 5-spot leap. 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
5: Clear skies today and windy with gusts up to 50 kilometers an hour at times. We can expect a high of 37 and a humidex of 47. The UV index will be at 9 or very high. Clear skies tonight, windy with gusts up to 50 kilometers an hour and a low of 25. Sunshine for tomorrow, windy in the morning and a high of 36. And the sunshine continues for Tuesday with a high of 30. Get all your weather details on the Low & Body Shop weather page on your Steinbach Online app. I'm Carly Coop.
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6: Number 27.

Ray, where is my husband? Number 27. We're inside the top 30. And Gracie Abrams has admitted that since being in a loving relationship, she has struggled with songwriting, but she found a way to make it work by inviting her boyfriend to be a collaborator. She revealed that her song Imaginary Friend from her upcoming album, Daughter from Hell, was co-written by Paul Mescal and had so much fun working with him on the track. The album is set to release next weekend. Here is the lead single, Hit the Wall, 26.

0: Madonna and Sabrina Carpenter at 25. Bring Your Love.
1: I got something I want to talk about.
0: And in case you somehow missed the news, Taylor tied the knot with Travis, as you have, I'm sure, heard last weekend. Madison Square Garden in New York City. Adam Sandler officiated. Paul McCartney performed I Want to Hold Your Hand for the first time since 1964. So congratulations to Taylor and Travis. And here she is, the fate of Ophelia, 24.

0: The Fate of Ophelia slipping 3-24 for Taylor Swift.
1: Coming up next.
0: All right, Dominic Fike rebounding a couple spaces with the song that originally released back in 2018. I got it for you. And Miles Smith drops off with Nice to Meet You, but another one of his hits is our fastest riser, soaring 9 spots, and it's all on the way.
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0: We are rolling through the top 30, and Charlie XCX is set to release her new album in a couple weeks. She said there's a detail on the project that will surprise everyone. I'll tell you what we know after 23 Opalite Taylor. I had a

0: Matt is our fastest riser. It's up 9 notches to 21. Miles Smith with stargazing.
1: Coming up next.
0: All right, we are going to hear from Olivia Rodrigo about writing the songs on her new album. 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
4: Clear skies today and windy with gusts up to 50 kilometers an hour at times. We can expect a high of 37 and a humidex of 47. The UV index will be at 9 or very high. Clear skies tonight, windy with gusts up to 50 kilometers an hour and a low of 25. Sunshine for tomorrow, windy in the morning and a high of 36. And the sunshine continues for Tuesday with a high of 30. Get all your weather details on the Low & Body Shop weather page on your Steinbeck Online app. I'm Carly Coop.
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7: Got your top 20 ready to go. First, John in Albuquerque, New Mexico reached out, wants to add some Benson Boone to the weekend. Here you go. Mystical, magical. It's AT40.

0: 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Benson Boone for John, listening to the countdown in New Mexico. 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
0: We're counting down the hottest songs in North America. 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Here we are at 20. Mr. Know-It-All, Teddy Swin.

Morrison, Midnight Sun. That is the 19th most popular song in the land. And Somber says the key to writing the lyrics of his hit Back to Friends was the power of mumbling. He said that once he writes the first line of a song, the rest naturally comes out, but getting to that starting point can sometimes be a challenge. So with Back to Friends, he had an idea of the melody and kept mumbling and humming until words started to form, and before long, he had the lyrics to this song, 18.

0: homesick, a little homesick, a little homesick somebody.
1: Phillip Phillips with Homesick. So that track is on the verge of making this chart. Stay tuned.
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1: 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Plus, Ariana Grande climbs five more. That's next.
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9: Clear skies today and windy with gusts up to 50 kilometers an hour at times. We can expect a high of 37 and a humidex of 47. The UV index will be at 9 or very high. Clear skies tonight, windy with gusts up to 50 kilometers an hour and a low of 25. Sunshine for tomorrow, windy in the morning and a high of 36. And the sunshine continues for Tuesday with a high of 30. Get all your weather details on the Lowen Body Shop weather page on your Steinbach Online app. I'm Carly Coop.
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5 to 17. Hate That I Made You Love Me. So Noah Kahan, he makes music that connects deeply with his fans, but he wants people to show their appreciation in other ways and stop stealing road signs. In his hit, The View Between the Villages, he sings about Alger Brook Road, which is a real street in his hometown in Vermont, and he heard that the sign is repeatedly stolen by hardcore fans. Noah put out a message online to remind people to be respectful of the real places he writes about. He offered to pay for any replacements or damages to the signs back home, and he's got The Great Divide here at 16.

doing it again with another big hit at 15, Need Your Love. We are moving through the top 20, and Alex Warren got his start making videos on YouTube, so it makes sense that the person on the internet that inspires him the most isn't another artist, it's a director. He said he admires Curry Barker more than anyone else right now because of the success of his movie Obsession, which was made from a small budget but became one of the highest grossing films of the year. And just like Alex, he started off with a YouTube channel as well. Here he is at 14, Fever Dream.

Alex Warren at 14, Fever Dream. Well, Hilary Duff is a few dates into her Lucky Me tour, playing a pair of shows in Northern California this weekend. But while she's on the road, she has a new single out. It's a track from her comeback album called Mature, and it's got real heat. Could land on the countdown soon. It's an AT40 breakout.

0: Hilary Duff with Mature in the breakout spot.
1: Coming up next.
0: Well, Taylor Swift, three spots closer to her next top 10. And the ninth top 40 hit for Olivia Rodrigo is coming in a few.
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1: Number

seeing a Spyro 13 die on this hill. So we're obviously getting closer to number one, and Olivia Rodrigo just released her third album, You Seem Pretty Sad for a Girl So in Love. And at the end of the summer, she'll take the songs on the road for the Unraveled tour. We'll hear from Olivia about how she made her vulnerable new tracks after 12. I Knew It, I Knew You. Taylor.

0: Up 3 to number 12. I knew it. I knew you, Taylor Swift. So back to Olivia Rodrigo. Her new project, You Seem Pretty Sad for a Girl So In Love, is what she describes as her most experimental work yet, with most of the songs inspired by fear, longing, and love. When I talked to Olivia recently, I asked her if there was a track that was too vulnerable to include on the album. Here's what she said.
1: There's a few songs. I mean, it's just a weird feeling. I mean, I got into songwriting just because I loved the way it made me feel to express my emotions, and it felt like catharsis, and it felt like it just helped me process stuff. But then it's a different feeling putting it out, and you're like, oh, all this stuff that, you know, I got to process on my own at my piano, now it's suddenly everyone else's. It's definitely a weird feeling, but I don't know. I guess I'm getting used to it the older that I get, and I think that it's important to be vulnerable. I think I would hate to put out a song that felt like I wasn't digging that deep, I guess.
0: When you think about the fame, the success, the you know, you're well-known, people love your music, they know who you are. Do you think about things you want to make sure you keep unchanged no matter how that evolves with you? Because it's not normal. It's not easy.
1: For sure. I mean, I think it gets harder to even make music more kind of well-known you get, and you kind of start to let people's opinions infiltrate. And so I think that's been something that I've been really trying to protect, is like the sanctity of, you know, me just sitting in my room and writing a song. You know, there's something really beautiful and magical about that, and, you know, something to protect, like the pure, like, childlike love of music.
0: And now here's one of the new songs from Olivia Rodrigo, Drop Dead. It's 11. I

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10: Clear skies today and windy with gusts up to 50 kilometers an hour at times. We can expect a high of 37 and a humidex of 47. The UV index will be at 9 or very high. Clear skies tonight, windy with gusts up to 50 kilometers an hour and a low of 25. Sunshine for tomorrow, windy in the morning and a high of 36. And the sunshine continues for Tuesday with a high of 30. Get all your weather details on the Low & Body Shop weather page on your Steinbach Online app. I'm Carly Coop.
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0: With absolute pleasure, Jeff. Thank you, bro, for reaching out. 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
3: I'm Carly Coop from Mix 96, and we are so excited that Jersey Mike's Subs are opening here in Steinbeck this Wednesday, and we're going to be there. This is Jersey Mike's very first store in Manitoba, so come hang out with us and enjoy their famous freshly sliced, freshly grilled subs. 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
0: We're down to the top 10. So, Role Model is the name of the musical project by Tucker Pillsbury, but his next album introduces a totally new alter ego named Chuck Timely. We'll explain the character and what it means for the new music after 10 American Girls, Harry Styles.

0: American Girls, Harry Styles on AT40 at number 10. So back to role model. A few months back, he launched an Instagram account for someone named Chuck Timely with photos of role model in the background of important moments in music history. When asked what it meant, role model said that Chuck is a time traveler in the form of a jean jacket wearing mechanic who roller skates around town. He promises it will make sense on the next album. Chuck Timely and the Hourglass comes out August 7th. Got the music video for the latest single posted up, High Hopes 3000, at AmericanTop40.com.
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0: Rock It All. Bruno Mars with another one. That is number 8 on the countdown.
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0: 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We will play it for you. Plus, we have 3 soundtrack hits this week, including Huntrix with a hit from K-pop Demon Hunters, and that is next.
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8: Clear skies today and windy with gusts up to 50 kilometers an hour at times. We can expect a high of 37 and a humidex of 47. The UV index will be at 9 or very high. Clear skies tonight, windy with gusts up to 50 kilometers an hour and a low of 25. Sunshine for tomorrow, windy in the morning and a high of 36. And the sunshine continues for Tuesday with a high of 30. Get all your weather details on the Lowen Body Shop weather page on your Steinbeck Online app. I'm Carly Coop.
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1: Number 7.

Huntrix Golden at number 7. Well, Ella Langley wrote her breakout hit, Choosin' Texas, with Miranda Lambert, but her connection to the legendary country singer actually goes back to her childhood. Ella said that when she was about 13 years old, her family lost their house, and around the same time, Miranda Lambert released her track, The House That Built Me, and Ella said she had never felt such a strong emotional reaction, and it immediately made her a fan of Miranda Lambert. So it was a full circle moment when they met up in the studio to write this one, Choosin' Texas, number 7.

is Ella Langley at 6. There's an artist named Stella Lefty who's quickly climbing the country chart, but she's got a single out that could cross over to AT40. You may have heard it on TikTok. If you have, it's probably still stuck in your head. It's called Boston. Here it is, an AT40 breakout. On a train.

0: Della Lefty. That is an American Top 40 breakout.
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0: So Tame Impala makes a jump towards the top of the chart with a hit on the way. And Alex Warren with the number one song from exactly a year ago this week is next.
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1: 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Number five.

Alex Warren, taking five today with Ordinary. All right, for the last few years, Ed Sheeran has followed a routine of releasing an album, touring, and then taking some time off to live his life and work on the next set of songs. But recently, at one of the stops on the Loop Tour, he said that after the run is over, he's going to take a long break to be a dad and spend more time with his family. He could have another hit make the chart before he steps away. It's a team up with Martin Garrix called Repeat It, 1840 on the Verge track.

up 3 to number 4, Dracula. So at the end of the month, the cast of Sesame Street plan to release an album of parody songs titled Parody Party. If you head to AmericanTop40.com, you can see a video of Cookie Monster performing his song Take a Bite, which is a rework of this one by Bruno Mars. I just might. It's number 3.

0: 40. Bruno at number 3. So last weekend, Olivia Dean spent a 7th week at number 1, tied with Bruno in the song we just heard, as the longest running number 1 so far in 2026. But now, she has a chance to claim the record all for herself. We'll find out who has the hottest song in North America when we reveal the top 2 in just a few.
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7: Clear skies today and windy with gusts up to 50 kilometers an hour at times. We can expect a high of 37 and a humidex of 47. The UV index will be at 9 or very high. Clear skies tonight, windy with gusts up to 50 kilometers an hour and a low of 25. Sunshine for tomorrow, windy in the morning and a high of 36. And the sunshine continues for Tuesday with a high of 30. Get all your weather details on the Low & Body Shop weather page on your Steinbeck Online app. I'm Carly Coop.
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0: Got time for one more request before we get into the top two. This is for Lana in Annapolis, Maryland, who is a big fan of Sabrina Carpenter, and her email address proves it. So we're going to throw it on right now. One of her favorites, When Did You Get Hot?

0: Why Did You Get Hot, Sabrina Carpenter? 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Thank you, Lana.
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0: We are down to the top two. So earlier in the countdown, we told you about Alex Warren and his admiration for Curry Barker, the director of the movie Obsession, and our number two artist was inspired by the film as well. The latest music video for this next singer features one of the lead actors from Obsession, Indy Navaretti. And you can see the visual at AmericanTop40.com. It's safe to say the rest of the world has an obsession as well. It's the music of Samba we're talking about at number two. It's home record.
12: You

0: number at number two. That's Homewrecker. We have made it to the biggest song of the week. And this next track became a worldwide smash as soon as it released, so it makes total sense when you hear that one of its co-writers is behind some of the biggest songs of the decade. Amy Allen had a hand in writing tracks like APT by Rosé and Bruno Mars, Espresso, Sabrina, and Greedy from Tate McRae. And one of her latest works became the biggest song in North America.
1: Number one.
0: So easy. Olivia Dean, the number one song on AT40 for 8 weeks.

0: So easy. Olivia Dean, 8 weeks on top and officially the longest running number one of the year. And those are the biggest hits. Thanks for counting them down with us wherever you are. Don't miss us next time for a fresh set of 40 songs, because by the time we do it again, everything could slide around a little bit. Until then, I will look for you weeknights with Vanna White on Wheel of Fortune. Take good care.
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2: I'm Carly Coop, and the warm weather continues this week. Forecast details are coming up. With the heat wave moving into southeastern Manitoba, the Steinbach Aquatic Center is reminding swimmers that a dip in the pool does not mean they can skip heat safety. Deck Supervisor Ken Hebert says staff receive training before summer begins on how to handle hot weather and recognize signs someone may be struggling.
3: The staff is well aware of what they need to do to stay safe, and then everybody is more hyper aware of our patrons, keeping them safe and that we're catching things before we have people passing out.
2: Hebert says swimmers should still protect themselves from the sun and stay hydrated even while in the water. The city of Steinbach says work to renew the community's water tower is well underway. With more, here's reporter Afton Berg.
4: Crews are currently removing the old paint to prepare the tower for a fresh protective coating, while also completing safety upgrades inside the structure. In the coming weeks, a new safety railing will be lifted into place by crane before repainting and new lettering begin. The city expects the project to take several months, with the goal of having the work finished before winter. I'm Afton Berg.
2: The Manitoba Stampede and Exhibition is set to return to Morris July 17th to 19th, and organizers say excitement is already building for Manitoba's only professional rodeo. With more, here is reporter Darcy Wilkinson.
5: Rodeo director Tim Lewis says advance interest is strong heading into this year's event.
6: The days get closer, we get more amped up and ready to go, and I think people are pretty excited about this year. Things are really looking good for our show. A lot of pre-sales already, so things are looking in the right direction for us.
5: Lewis says the countdown is on as crews prepare for the three full days of rodeo action, chuckwagon racing, entertainment, and more across the grounds. I'm Darcy Wilkinson.
2: With a few days of hot weather, one southeastern Manitoba yard has become the place to cool off. We get the details from reporter Judy Peters.
7: Melissa Hildebrand-Thiessen says a simple splash pad has become a favorite for about 20 ducks, nearly 50 chickens, a small group of turkeys, and even some goslings.
8: We got her all set up at a place where there was a bit of shade for them as well. And as soon as I turn on that garden hose, it's actually interesting to see all the little heads pop up and they come running.
7: Hildebrand-Thiessen says she's happy to watch from the sidelines while her feathered friends enjoy their own summer water park. I'm Judy Peters.
2: Hildebrand-Thiessen says she's happy to watch from the sidelines while her feathered friends enjoy their own summer water park. Fresh flavors and fresh headlines, Maine Bread and Butter and the Daily News serve up everything you need to stay connected. 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
2: Clear skies today and windy with gusts up to 50 kilometers an hour at times. We can expect a high of 37 and a humidex of 47. The UV index will be at 9 or very high. Clear skies tonight, windy with gusts up to 50 kilometers an hour and a low of 25. Sunshine for tomorrow, windy in the morning and a high of 36. And the sunshine continues for Tuesday with a high of 30. Get all your weather details on the Lowen Body Shop weather page on your Steinbach Online app. I'm Carly Coop.
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Justin Pablo, because I do on your Sunday afternoon. It's Candace Johnson with you. Today, of course, the last day of the Calgary Stampede. The Cannoli Cowboy was at the Stampede. Have you seen that guy on TikTok? It's really good looking. Looks like Riley Green. I don't even care what the cannolis taste like. I am going to walk up to that Cannoli Cowboy and say, how can I get me some?

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1: 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This is Jersey Mike's very first store in Manitoba, so come hang out with us and enjoy their famous freshly sliced, freshly grilled subs. 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
5: Clear skies today and windy with gusts up to 50 kilometers an hour at times. We can expect a high of 37 and a humidex of 47. The UV index will be at 9 or very high. Clear skies tonight, windy with gusts up to 50 kilometers an hour and a low of 25. Sunshine for tomorrow, windy in the morning and a high of 36. And the sunshine continues for Tuesday with a high of 30. Get all your weather details on the Lowen Body Shop weather page on your Steinbach Online app. I'm Carly Coop.
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Friday music from Cameron Wickholm. It's you and me on your Sunday afternoon. He's going to be at the Big Valley Jamboree in Camrose, Alberta, the end of July. Here's Miles Smith, Stargazing.

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7: Clear skies today and windy with gusts up to 50 kilometers an hour at times. We can expect a high of 37 and a humidex of 47. The UV index will be at 9 or very high. Clear skies tonight, windy with gusts up to 50 kilometers an hour and a low of 25. Sunshine for tomorrow, windy in the morning and a high of 36. And the sunshine continues for Tuesday with a high of 30. Get all your weather details on the Lowen Body Shop weather page on your Steinbach Online app. I'm Carly Coop.
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0: Hot Hell Fireproof on your Sunday afternoon. I'm Candace Johnson. We're all getting very excited for new movies. Yes, well, of course, this weekend, the live-action Moana came out. So, of course, the kiddos are piling into the movie theaters. And this December, we're all looking forward to Avengers Doomsday. Marvel is not confirming, but there are reports that two characters are going to die in the upcoming Avengers Doomsday. Rumor has it that it's Loki and Ant-Man. I'm okay losing Loki, but I'm a little bummed about maybe losing Ant-Man.
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photograph on your Sunday afternoon. I'm Candace Johnson. Did you know that there are names on the Stanley Cup that do not belong to hockey players, coaches, staff? A lot of people are upset about what the Hurricanes head coach did. Details after Imagine Dragons. Here's It's Time on your Sunday.

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5: Clear skies today and windy with gusts up to 50 kilometers an hour at times. We can expect a high of 37 and a humidex of 47. The UV index will be at 9 or very high. Clear skies tonight, windy with gusts up to 50 kilometers an hour and a low of 25. Sunshine for tomorrow, windy in the morning and a high of 36. And the sunshine continues for Tuesday with a high of 30. Get all your weather details on the Lowen Body Shop weather page on your Steinbeck Online app. I'm Carly Coop.
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on the artist brand new music. Where's Your Girlfriend on your Sunday afternoon? I'm Candace Johnson. Of course, the Hurricanes won the Stanley Cup, and head coach has gone ahead and put his whole family's names on the Stanley Cup. Him, his wife, and five children. They're not hockey players.

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6: A heat warning is currently in effect, and it looks to be continuing into next week. Clear skies tonight, windy with gusts up to 50 kilometers an hour at times with a low of 25. Sunshine for tomorrow, windy in the morning with a high of 36 and a humidex of 44. And the sunshine continues for Tuesday with a high of 30 degrees. Cloudy for Wednesday and 26. Stay informed with the full 7-day forecast on the Lowen Body Shop weather page on your Steinbach Online app. I'm Carly Coop.
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0: Finger 11, one thing on your Sunday afternoon. I'm Candace Johnson. Did you celebrate National French Fry Day? It was on Friday. I mean, every day is like National French Fry Day. I will not turn down a good old French fry. Well, to celebrate, what are your favorite fast food French fries? Coming in at number one, to nobody's surprise, McDonald's is in at number one. Five Guys came in second, and Burger King came in third.
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5: Clear skies today and windy with gusts up to 50 kilometers an hour at times. We can expect a high of 37 and a humidex of 47. The UV index will be at 9 or very high. Clear skies tonight, windy with gusts up to 50 kilometers an hour and a low of 25. Sunshine for tomorrow, windy in the morning and a high of 36. And the sunshine continues for Tuesday with a high of 30. Get all your weather details on the Lowen Body Shop weather page on your Steinbeck Online app. I'm Carly Coop. 96.7
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jealous. I ain't with you on the Sunday afternoon. Candace Johnson with you. I am a little jealous of everybody who showed up at the Pitbull record break. Largest gathering of people wearing bald caps. More details after Benson Boone.

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5: 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This is Jersey Mike's very first store in Manitoba, so come hang out with us and enjoy their famous freshly sliced, freshly grilled subs. Their premium meats and cheeses are sliced right in front of you and piled high on their in-store baked bread, making Jersey Mike's truly a sub above. 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
1: Steinbach Online Weather.
11: Clear skies today and windy with gusts up to 50 kilometers an hour at times. We can expect a high of 37 and a humidex of 47. The UV index will be at 9 or very high. Clear skies tonight, windy with gusts up to 50 kilometers an hour and a low of 25. Sunshine for tomorrow, windy in the morning and a high of 36. And the sunshine continues for Tuesday with a high of 30. Get all your weather details on the Low & Body Shop weather page on your Steinbach Online app. I'm Carly Coop.
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0: Can't Die for You on your Sunday afternoon. I'm Candace Johnson. And on Friday night at London's Hyde Park, Pitbull set a Guinness World Record for the largest gathering of people wearing bald caps. That's hilarious. Thousands and thousands and thousands of people showed up to get it to the record books.
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1: I'm Carly Coop, and the warm weather continues this week. Forecast details are coming up. The city of Steinbeck says work to renew the community's water tower is well underway. Crews are currently removing the old paint to prepare the tower for a fresh protective coating, while also completing safety upgrades inside the structure. In the coming weeks, a new safety railing will be lifted into place by crane before repainting and new lettering begins. The city expects the project to take several months with the goal of having the work finished before winter. As temperatures climb across the southeast, the Steinbeck Aquatic Center is reminding swimmers to take precautions even while cooling off in the water. With more, here's reporter Cosette Bott.
2: Deck supervisor Ken Hebert says the sun can be especially tricky at the pool because the water can make people feel cooler than they actually are.
3: The bigger danger of being in the water during hot times like this is sunburn, because the sun actually gets intensified near the surface and you don't feel it.
2: He says lifeguards are watching for signs of heat-related concerns and will encourage people to move into the shade, drink water, or take a break if needed. I'm Cosette Bott.
1: Behind the Manitoba Stampede is a major volunteer effort, with hundreds of people helping bring Manitoba's only pro rodeo to life each summer. Rodeo director Tim Lewis says while the core staff is small, the event depends heavily on community support.
4: The rest is all volunteers. We have a volunteer board of 12.
5: Wow.
4: And every one of them looks after a certain aspect of the show, and then they form committees under them, under the, for their areas. When all told, you're looking at a couple of hundred people that you got to bring in to volunteer and put the show on.
1: The Stampede runs July 17th to 19th, featuring professional rodeo, chuck wagon racing, and a full slate of entertainment. The city of Steinbeck has been conducting its larvaciding program since spring, targeting mosquito breeding areas before they become a problem. With more, here is reporter Darcy Wilkinson.
6: Head of Parks and Recreation, Russ Dick, says homeowners can also help keep mosquito populations low.
7: Any little thing can help, you know, limiting standing water in barrels and pools and so forth. Anytime there's standing water and it's not moving, that's an opportunity for mosquitoes to lay eggs there and larvae to hatch.
6: Dick says mosquito numbers have remained quite low so far this year, and he believes the city's larvaciding program has played a role. I'm Darcy Wilkinson.
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1: Clear skies today and windy with gusts up to 50 kilometers an hour at times. We can expect a high of 37 and a humidex of 47. The UV index will be at 9 or very high. Clear skies tonight, windy with gusts up to 50 kilometers an hour and a low of 25. Sunshine for tomorrow, windy in the morning and a high of 36. And the sunshine continues for Tuesday with a high of 30. Get all your weather details on the Lowen Body Shop weather page on your Steinbeck Online app. I'm Carly Coop.
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Say You Won't Let Go on your Sunday afternoon. I'm Candace Johnson. You won't believe what I saw on TV last night. We're about 6 months early for Christmas. Details about the home.

0: 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Sometimes they're a little bit furry, a little bit feathery, and often make you say, aww. It's Pet of the Day, turning your morning stroll on the Mix 96 Facebook page into a smile and a chance to win a prize pack from LR Horse and Pet. 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

0: 7 and a humidex of 47. The UV index will be at 9 or very high. Clear skies tonight, windy with gusts up to 50 kilometers an hour and a low of 25. Sunshine for tomorrow, windy in the morning and a high of 36. And the sunshine continues for Tuesday with a high of 30. Get all your weather details on the Lowen Body Shop weather page on your Steinbach Online app. I'm Carly Coop.
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11: Clear skies today and windy with gusts up to 50 kilometers an hour at times. We can expect a high of 37 and a humidex of 47. The UV index will be at 9 or very high. Clear skies tonight, windy with gusts up to 50 kilometers an hour and a low of 25. Sunshine for tomorrow, windy in the morning and a high of 36. And the sunshine continues for Tuesday with a high of 30. Get all your weather details on the Low & Body Shop weather page on your Steinbach Online app. I'm Carly Coop.
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0: Nickelback, How You Remind Me on your Sunday afternoon. I'm Candace Johnson. A man just set a record for the most mouse clicks in a minute. How many times do you think you can click a mouse in a minute? Listen to this. I'm just moving my microphone close to the mouse. Okay, let's give it a try. That was like 11, 12. That's not so bad. This guy did it in 760 times in 60 seconds. I dare you to try clicking your mouse 760 times in 60 seconds.
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Football Decision Faded on your Sunday afternoon. I'm Candace Johnson. Today, the last day of the Calgary Stampede. I'm sure videos have been filling up your social media feed. Did you see the cannoli cowboy made his way to the Calgary Stampede? Is that guy in the U.S. real good looking? Serves up cannolis at various events. I'll take one, two, three, maybe four, please.

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6: 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This is Jersey Mike's very first store in Manitoba, so come hang out with us and enjoy their famous freshly sliced, freshly grilled subs. 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
4: A heat warning is currently in effect, and it looks to be continuing into next week. Clear skies tonight, windy with gusts up to 50 kilometers an hour at times with a low of 25. Sunshine for tomorrow, windy in the morning with a high of 36 and a humidex of 44. And the sunshine continues for Tuesday with a high of 30 degrees. Cloudy for Wednesday and 26. Stay informed with the full 7-day forecast on the Low and Body Shop weather page on your Steinbeck Online app. I'm Carly Coop.
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la carte and the way we touch on your Sunday afternoon. I'm Candace Johnson. Harry Styles just set a Guinness World Record. Sold out shows 12 in a row, beating Coldplay's previous record. Here he is with American Girls on your Sunday afternoon.

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9: The heat warning is currently in effect, and it looks to be continuing into next week. Clear skies tonight, windy with gusts up to 50 kilometers an hour at times with a low of 25. Sunshine for tomorrow, windy in the morning with a high of 36 and a humidex of 44. And the sunshine continues for Tuesday with a high of 30 degrees. Cloudy for Wednesday and 26. Stay informed with the full 7-day forecast on the Low & Body Shop weather page on your Steinbach Online app. I'm Carly Coop.
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0: things.
1: Yeah, we don't like the rain. Frank Walker, It's Only When It Rains on your Sunday afternoon. I'm Candace Johnson. Have you heard the Puerto Rico song? It's an AI song, which I didn't know, which kind of bums me out because I enjoy it, but I'm trying not to support AI-created music anyway. This Puerto Rico song has gone viral because celebrities are dancing to it, like Charlie Puth and Jennifer Love Hewitt and Cody Simpson. Honestly, every time it comes on, it just makes me want to go on vacation.
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6: The heat warning is currently in effect and it looks to be continuing into next week. Clear skies tonight, windy with gusts up to 50 kilometers an hour at times with a low of 25. Sunshine for tomorrow, windy in the morning with a high of 36 and a humidex of 44. And the sunshine continues for Tuesday with a high of 30 degrees. Cloudy for Wednesday and 26. Stay informed with the full 7-day forecast on the Low & Body Shop weather page on your Steinbeck Online app. I'm Carly Coop.
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9: A heat warning is currently in effect, and it looks to be continuing into next week. Clear skies tonight, windy with gusts up to 50 kilometers an hour at times with a low of 25. Sunshine for tomorrow, windy in the morning with a high of 36 and a humidex of 44. And the sunshine continues for Tuesday with a high of 30 degrees. Cloudy for Wednesday and 26. Stay informed with the full 7-day forecast on the Lowen Body Shop weather page on your Steinbach Online app. I'm Carly Coop.

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2: I'm Carly Coop, and the warm weather continues this week. Forecast details are coming up. With the heat wave moving into southeastern Manitoba, the Steinbach Aquatic Center is reminding swimmers that a dip in the pool does not mean they can skip heat safety. Deck Supervisor Ken Hebert says staff receive training before summer begins on how to handle hot weather and recognize signs someone may be struggling.
3: The staff is well aware of what they need to do to stay safe, and then everybody is more hyper aware of our patrons, keeping them safe, and that we're catching things before we have people passing out.
2: Hebert says swimmers should still protect themselves from the sun and stay hydrated even while in the water. The city of Steinbach says work to renew the community's water tower is well underway. With more, here's reporter Afton Berg.
4: Crews are currently removing the old paint to prepare the tower for a fresh protective coating, while also completing safety upgrades inside the structure. In the coming weeks, a new safety railing will be lifted into place by crane before repainting and new lettering begin. The city expects the project to take several months, with the goal of having the work finished before winter. I'm Afton Berg.
2: The Manitoba Stampede and Exhibition is set to return to Morris July 17th to 19th, and organizers say excitement is already building for Manitoba's only professional rodeo. With more, here is reporter Darcy Wilkinson.
5: Rodeo director Tim Lewis says advance interest is strong heading into this year's event.
6: The days get closer, we get more amped up and ready to go, and I think people are pretty excited about this year. Things are really looking good for our show. A lot of pre-sales already, so things are looking in the right direction for us.
5: Lewis says the countdown is on as crews prepare for the three full days of rodeo action, chuck wagon racing, entertainment, and more across the grounds. I'm Darcy Wilkinson.
2: With a few days of hot weather, one southeastern Manitoba yard has become the place to cool off. We get the details from reporter Judy Peters.
7: Melissa Hildebrand-Thiessen says a simple splash pad has become a favorite for about 20 ducks, nearly 50 chickens, a small group of turkeys, and even some goslings.
8: We got it all set up at a place where there was a bit of shade for them as well. And as soon as I turn on that garden hose, it's actually interesting to see all the little heads pop up and they come running.
7: Hildebrand-Thiessen says she's happy to watch from the sidelines while her feathered friends enjoy their own summer water park. I'm Judy Peters.
2: Hildebrand-Thiessen says she's happy to watch from the sidelines while her feathered friends enjoy their own summer water park. Fresh flavors and fresh headlines, Maine Bread and Butter and the Daily News serve up everything you need to stay connected. 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
2: A heat warning is currently in effect and it looks to be continuing into next week. Clear skies tonight, windy with gusts up to 50 kilometers an hour at times with a low of 25. Sunshine for tomorrow, windy in the morning with a high of 36 and a humidex of 44. And the sunshine continues for Tuesday with a high of 30 degrees. Cloudy for Wednesday and 26. Stay informed with the full 7-day forecast on the Low & Body Shop weather page on your Steinbach Online app. I'm Carly Coop.
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0: And the sunshine continues for Tuesday with a high of 30 degrees. Cloudy for Wednesday and 26. Stay informed with the full 7-day forecast on the Lowen Body Shop weather page on your Steinbach online app. I'm Carly Coop.
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2: A heat warning is currently in effect, and it looks to be continuing into next week. Clear skies tonight, windy with gusts up to 50 kilometers an hour at times with a low of 25. Sunshine for tomorrow, windy in the morning with a high of 36 and a humidex of 44. And the sunshine continues for Tuesday with a high of 30 degrees. Cloudy for Wednesday and 26. Stay informed with the full 7-day forecast on the Lowen Body Shop weather page on your Steinbeck Online app. I'm Carly Coop.
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0: It's your daily dose of Steinbeck in the Southeast, delivered just in time to catch up on the day. 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They are counting on you to get them there. To the lake. 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A message from Manitoba Public Insurance.
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